0: that it wasn't on your bingo cards, listen to Elvis Presley this early on a Sunday morning. But, well, anything can happen on 923 KFM. Better information and the best music. You're listening to Heart and Soul, and now 18 minutes are left on to 7 o'clock. Welcome to the station that gives you a chance to actually go before your maker in spirit, in truth, and in testimony. What has he done for you? I'd love to hear about it. And you know the avenues, our phone lines, our WhatsApp line, our Twitter and Facebook pages, and of course, wherever else you think you can get to us. But those are the only known channels to me. My name is Becky, and it's a pleasure to have you listening in this morning. Heart and Soul is your church before church. I pride myself in keeping you company on your way to speak to your maker. And to you who says, I don't have a particular church, you might want to get to a church near you, because with the things that are happening in the world, perhaps the answers are before God and no human being can give them to you. Well, God has been very good to me. Since we last spoke, a lot has happened, and I'm grateful for how he is machinated things in my life and how they've turned out. God is truly supreme. God stays godding, as some people say. What has he done for you? I'm curious. KFM, good morning.
1: Hola.
2: Good morning.
0: Good morning, my dear. How are you?
2: I'm fine, thank you, baby. How are you?
0: Fantastic. It's been a while. I feel like saying Happy New Year. Didn't I last speak to you in 2025?
2: Yeah.
0: Happy New Year.
2: Happy New Year, Julie. Speaking to Robert from Chinawa.
0: Exactly. Robert from Chinawa. And are you getting ready to go to church today?
2: Yeah. To the hospital from downtown.
0: Fantastic. Fantastic. What are you grateful for, Robert?
2: Of course, because it's Mother's Day. I'll say I'm grateful to God for the life of my mother.
0: Oh, that's amazing.
2: Yeah.
0: How old is mommy?
2: I'm
0: you don't know your mom's age. You Robert. After this phone call and on your way to church, just call mommy and then who's mommy? How old are you? Okay, no problem.
2: Thank you.
0: You too, my dear. Well, a wonderful reminder that today is Mother's Day. And just a reminder from 933 KFM, don't just talk about your mother to people who do not know who she is. Do something meaningful for her. I mean, every day should be Mother's Day. But since there's a specified day on the calendar, you could do something special for your mama today. At 15 minutes on to 7 o'clock, what has God done for you? I'm curious. 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Good morning.
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0: Certainly a good combo. It's Brandon Lake, Chris Brown, the gospel one. And Chandler Moore. When we say Chris Brown, I know there are two versions. There's Chris Brown, the one that you guys know. And then there's Chris Brown, the one that we know. Now, they make up the team at Elevation Worship. Well, some of the members of the team at Elevation Worship, and they brought us praise. Which brings us to about 3 minutes on to 7 o'clock. You're listening to 933 KFM as your station of choice. And here there's better information and the best music. And on this particular Sunday morning, Becky, to keep you company on your way to church. What has God done for you? What are you most grateful for? Remember, we overcome the evil one by the word of our testimony. That is one of the ways. So please, feel free to rub it in the devil's face that God has been loving on me in a very specific way. He's given me life. He's given me food. He's given me work. He's given me friends and family and, you know, all the other shenanigans. It could be something you've prayed for a while and it has finally materialized. Would love to know about it. By the way, feel free to use our WhatsApp channel. That's 0747032192. You can also use our phone lines. They are eggs and their eggs, 0393-933-923, which is the most popular one. We also have 0701-933-934. KFM, good morning.
1: Thank you, good morning.
0: Good morning. How are you, Dina Namalindwa?
1: I'm fair. How are you?
0: Fantastic.
1: Wow, long time.
0: Very long. You're shocked that I know both your names.
1: Come again?
0: You're shocked that I know both your names because you said, wow.
1: Yeah. Today is Sunday, no, sir?
0: Yes, it is.
1: I am not doing well. What? Actually, I lost my sleep at 2 until now.
0: Oh, no.
1: I am really breaking inside, but I need God to come through. I really need God to come through.
0: What's the matter?
1: Come again?
0: What's the matter?
1: My dear.
0: Is it heartbreak? To where, Summer, is it heartbreak or you're sick or financial?
1: It is financial. And heartbreak too.
0: Oh, aha.
1: But I need God to come in.
0: No,
1: God
0: need.
1: Come through into my life.
0: Mm.
1: Yeah, very good.
0: You too, Dina. Well, all things work together for good to those that love the Lord. If it is heartbreak, may He mend your heart. May the Comforter find you at your specific point of need. Jehovah Jireh, meet your need.
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4: On the grind this week, we host Lydia Wanyoto Mutende, a confident contender in the race for speakership.
5: I'm setting the standard, the bar on what we need. And the head of the register looks exactly like my character and my CV. So the choice is yours. Do not say we did not have a choice. I am here. I don't have to convince anybody. It's in their interest to give me speakership.
4: As a cadre of the NRM, if the party chairman and the caucus say, Lydia, stand down, will you?
5: If they say, Lydia, take the mantle, I'll take the mantle. If they say, Lydia, step down the justifications, I'll step down. Because it is up to them.
4: There are 5 contenders, but why is Lydia Wanyoto speaking with a lot of confidence?
5: I do not only deserve, I am the best to deliver this to the country. 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
4: Join me.

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0: The thing I like most in this song is when she says, "Nizi kite mama." It is very, very interesting. Judith Bavidier coming in with Omkisa Guamakama. 24 minutes after 7 o'clock, playing only on 933 KFM. Here there's better information, the best music. And you who's listening in this morning. And of course, not forgetting that today happens to be Mother's Day. And she's a mother herself, so, you know. We celebrate her in the same tent. As we celebrate mothers right here on 933 KFM, I am very aware that for some people, Mother's Day finds you sad because maybe your mother is not here anymore or she's gone or you're estranged. The relationship has a bit of a strain. Whatever the case might be, we need to celebrate our mothers because if it wasn't for them, we wouldn't be here. So whether mummy is around or not, or you're not talking, or whatever the case might be, I think today's a good day to reflect and say, you know what, time for me to put my differences aside and search for mummy and just have a conversation with her. Time for me to remember the best of my mother. And that's what I want us to do over the course of the show. Celebrate your mothers right here with me. Tell me what you celebrate most about your mom. And you can feel free to dedicate them a song, as long as it's a gospel song. I will play it for you right here at 923 KFM's Heart and Soul. And of course, I also want to do things a little bit differently today on the show. If you have a need of any nature, do not be afraid to share that need on our WhatsApp line, 0747032192. We will pray for you. I will pray for you, not we. I will pray for you. 0747032192 is the number to send your prayer request to. But feel free to celebrate your mothers with me as we continue on Heart and Soul, your church before church.
1: The grind this week, we host Lydia Wanyoto Mutende, a confident contender in the race for speakership.
2: I'm setting the standard, the bar on what we need. And the head of the register looks exactly like my character and my CV. So the choice is yours. Do not say we did not have a choice. I am here. I don't have to convince anybody. It's in their interest to give me speakership.
1: As a cadre of the NRM, if the party chairman and the caucus say, Lydia, stand down, will you?
2: If they say, Lydia, take the mantle, I'll take the mantle. If they say, Lydia, step down the justifications, I'll step down because it is up to them.
1: There are five contenders, but why is Lydia Wanyoto speaking with a lot of confidence?
2: I do not only deserve, I am the best to deliver this to the country. If the debate was free and fair and honest.
1: Lydia, are you jumping in this race and you are in it to win it?
2: Yes, and actually I should not just win, I should be an opposed.
1: Join me, Patrick Kamara, this Friday at 11 a.m. on www.kfm.co.ug.
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0: And it's amazing when you exist just to bring glory to God. And there's a very special category of people that try to bring glory to God each and every single day of their lives. Those are our mothers. And we're celebrating this them this Mother's Day. What are you celebrating your mother for, whether she's alive or not? I would love to hear from you. 0747032192 is our WhatsApp line. 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
2: Ed Sheeran. He says he's done making music about love. Relationships don't last nowadays anyways. So he's going to start singing about other things. What things do you think Ed Sheeran can sing about? Give me an example. Zenteke beat.
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2: What else?
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2: Fuel prices in Uganda have gone high. I don't know where to drive. Someone comes and borrows your car and says, can I have a drive? Yeah, only to bring it back. Ngemotoka yo elina katala. And you're like, oh my God, this government. What did we do to deserve a life like this? Last night, yada, I walked home. I left my car somewhere. Nga mafuta gangiga with demo. My car is on a katala. Tala, tala.
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1: The National Organizing Committee in the Office of the President for the swearing-in ceremony of President-elect Yoweri Kaguta Museveni invites all the people of Uganda and beyond to participate in this historical inauguration of the newly elected President of Uganda for the term of office 2026 to 2031 to take place on May 12, 2026 at Kololo National Ceremonial Grounds. 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

0: Worship, closing this particular hour of Heart and Soul. And of course, now your knee's down, but I'll be back in the next one as we celebrate our mothers today. And like I said, prayer requests are welcome on our WhatsApp line, 0747032192.
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3: The nation prays for the new presidential term. 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
3: Good morning. It's the news at 8 a.m. I am Vailok Sasia. As part of preparations for the swearing-in of the president-elect Yoweri Kaguta Museveni, special prayers continue today at different places of worship across the country. According to organizers, the special prayers to be concluded today began on Friday in mosques, followed by Seventh-day Adventist churches yesterday, and today all the other denominations, including the Orthodox Church, join in praying for the nation ahead of the May 12th event. According to Haj Yunus Kakande, the chairperson of the organizing committee, ministers have been instructed to represent government at various places of worship. Tuesday, May the 12th, has been declared a public holiday, and according to Kakande, at least seven heads of state and more than 30 international delegations have already confirmed attendance of this historical event to be held at Kololo Ceremonial Grounds. There is visible heavy security deployments in and around Kampala. Heavy torrential rains and the resultant mudslides have yet again taken their toll on the residents of Kasese district, claiming at least two more lives. At least two people have been killed by mudslides in Isube Parish, Maliba sub-county in Kasese district. The Uganda Red Cross spokesperson Irene Nakasita confirms that a response team has already been dispatched to the affected area to support response efforts. She identifies the deceased as 56-year-old Abraham Kule, a resident of Kamabwe village, and 18-year-old Felix Bwambale from Bwatho village. According to preliminary reports, Ibrahim Kule was cutting down a tree when a mudslide suddenly occurred, sweeping him away. His body was later recovered about 200 meters from the scene. While in another incident, Bwambale was asleep in his house when a landslide struck, causing its room's wall to collapse, killing him instantly. Nakasita says local authorities and rescue teams, including Uganda Red Cross response team from Kasese branch, have conducted an assessment and also recovered the bodies.
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3: In Oyam District, desperate residents have resolved to contributing money to support the operations of an ambulance provided earlier by the Ministry of Health to ease response to the health emergencies. KFM's Santo Jok has more details.

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1: Almost a month after the first passenger died of the Hanta virus on board of the MV Honduras cruise ship, it is finally approaching Tenerife in the Canary Islands. Intensive preparations have been underway to receive the ship in the port of Granadilla and help more than 100 people onto shore to be repatriated. The Honduras is expected to arrive in the area before dawn, but even now, it won't be permitted to reach the shore. A security perimeter of 1 nautical mile will be enforced around the ship as it approaches the island. Spain's health minister says once in the port, it will drop anchor at sea to ensure its continuing isolation.
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1: From the world of sport, Ugandan star Alan Okello has continued to impress in the Tanzanian Premier League after scoring a brace as his side, Young Africans, defeated Coastal Union 3-0 on last evening. Okello found the back of the net in the 18th and 63rd minutes before Maxi Nzengeli sealed the victory with a third goal in the 75th minute. The brace takes Okello's tally to 4 goals and 7 assists in his last 9 appearances for Young Africans across all competitions. The victory moves Young Africans to 54 points as they maintain their position at the top of the table, 8 points ahead of rivals Simba SC, who still have a game in hand. Young Africans will next face Dodoma GGFC on May 13th as their pursuit of the league title continues. And finally, it is Mother's Day today, and in that spirit, we would like to wish all mothers a happy celebration. But what really is this day about? Well, the celebration of Mother's Day differs across countries, though the message of love and appreciation remains common everywhere. Mother's Day is a special occasion dedicated to celebrating the love, care, and sacrifices of mothers and maternal figures across the world. Observed every year with warmth and gratitude, the day highlights the important role of mothers. They play in shaping families and society. Mothers are often regarded as one of the most influential figures in a person's life, offering unconditional support, guidance, and emotional strength. The occasion is not just about celebrating motherhood, but also recognizing the resilience of women who manage multiple responsibilities in both personal and professional spaces. Mother's Day celebration also extends beyond biological mothers to include caregivers and all mother figures who nurture and support others. So to all mothers out there, happy Mother's Day. For your information, the history of Mother's Day can be traced back to ancient

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0: Right here on 933 KFM. That's information and the best music. You Are So Good is the title of a song. And this is a woman who prayed for children for the longest time. And, well, let's just say an answer wasn't coming forth. But about five years ago, God actually answered her prayer. So when she's telling you God is so good, she knows what she's talking about. And I think she's a minister for our days and ages. Senator all the way from Nigeria, if I'm not mistaken, she goes to Pastor Yaki Norman's church, Christ Embassy. Anyway, it's 27 minutes after 8 o'clock and you're listening to Heart and Soul. This is your church before church. My name is Becky and we're celebrating our mothers this morning. Is there something that you'd want to celebrate your mother for publicly? You can let us know on 0393-923-923, 0393-262-923. It would be even better if you're in the car heading to church and you just call and say, "Hi, my mom cooks the best food." Or, "My mom is the best. She covers us at night." I think it's a motherly thing. All mothers do this. "She covers us at night when we're asleep." Or something like that. Anyway, 0701-933-934, 0751-933-900, 0393-266-923, and 0393-262-924. There's also 0393-262-923. Feel free to use our WhatsApp line, 0747-032-192. And like I said earlier, this one is off the cuff. If you would like to be prayed for and you have a prayer request, feel free to put it on our WhatsApp line and I will personally pray for you. But for now,
1: The K Drive. Ed Sheeran. He says he's done making music about love. Relationships don't last nowadays anyways. So he's going to start singing about other things. What things do you think Ed Sheeran can sing about? Give me an example. Zenteke beat.
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1: What else?
2: Fuel.
1: Fuel. Let's start from there.
2: Fuel. Okay.
1: The K Drive. Fuel prices in Uganda have gone high. I don't know where to drive. Someone comes and borrows your car and says, "Can I have a drive?" 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And you're like, "Oh my God, this government, what did we do to deserve a life like this?" Last night, yada, I walked home. I left my car somewhere. Ga mafuta gange ga with demo. My car is on a katala, tala, tala.
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0: world as good news. Did you know that Erica, actually Tina, do you know Tina Campbell is actually getting married again? Very, very interesting news. She's very excited about it. She's been taking us through the journey of picking her dress, and it's a beautiful, beautiful moment, but she seems really happy about it. We hope that this time around it works out. 12 minutes on to 9 o'clock, and you're listening to 933 KFM, better information and the best music. My name is Becky, and it's a pleasure to have you listening in this Sunday morning on Heart and Soul. 1 minute coming in from Mary Mary, or the Campbell Sisters, as I call them. And before that, we had Holy Forever by Chris Tomlin and Daisha Caden with He's Able. More still to come. But what are you celebrating your mothers for? What would you like to remember them for? Don't forget, you can request for a song of your choice to play for them. Feel free to send your messages to our WhatsApp line, 0747-032-192.
1: On the grind this week, we host Lydia Wanyoto Mutende, a confident contender in the race for speakership.
2: I'm setting the standard, the bar on what we need. And the head of the register looks exactly like my character and my CV. So the choice is yours. Do not say we did not have a choice. I am here. I don't have to convince anybody. It's in their interest to give me speakership.
1: As a cadre of the NRM, if the party chairman and the caucus say, Lydia, stand down, will you?
2: If they say, Lydia, take the mantle, I'll take the mantle. If they say, Lydia, step down the justifications, I'll step down, because it is up to them.
1: There are 5 contenders, but why is Lydia Wanyoto speaking with a lot of confidence?
2: I do not only deserve, I am the best to deliver this to the country. If the debate was free and fair and honest.
1: Lydia, are you jumping in this race and you are in it to win it?
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10: The National Organizing Committee in the Office of the President President for the swearing-in ceremony of President-elect Yoweri Kaguta Museveni invites all the people of Uganda and beyond to participate in this historical inauguration of the newly elected President of Uganda for the term of office 2026 to 2031 to take place on May 12, 2026 at Kololo National Ceremonial Grounds. A lot of entertainment is expected to spice up the occasion. Come enjoy, eat and drink as we cheer up our newly President-elect.
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It's the most beautiful thing to return to the heart of worship, because God expects you to worship Him in spirit and in truth, because He's spirit Himself. And by the way, in case you didn't know, spirit is genderless, meaning God is not male or female, He's just spirit. And so are you, although the form you're in humanity, might look like a man, woman, so male, female, but you're without gender. So your true heart of worship should come from your spirit, which recognizes our Savior, our God, our Maker. This is Heart and Soul, only on 933 KFM, better information and the best music. Time for us to get ready for the final hour this brilliant Mother's Day. Queen of Voice, I see you. Thank you so much for the greetings. Indeed, happy Mother's Day to me and to many mothers, or many a mother out there choosing KFM this morning. The work that you do for your family relentlessly is seen, it is appreciated, and one day, whether you're here or not, will be carried forward by the children that you're nurturing. So thank you for doing that very thankless job. I'll be right back.

0: Sunday is back this 31st May at Coco Beach. It's where the real ones show up. 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Grab yours now. Get open at 10 a.m. Easy Sunday. Pull up. No stories, just vibe. I found somebody who cares. The National Organizing Committee in the Office of the President for the swearing-in ceremony of President-elect Yoweri Kaguta Museveni invites all the people of Uganda and beyond to participate in this historical inauguration of the newly elected President of Uganda for the term of office 2026 to 2031 to take place on May 12, 2026 at Kololo National Ceremonial Grounds. A lot of entertainment is expected to spice up the occasion. Come enjoy, eat and drink as we cheer up our newly president-elect.
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0: It's the Makoma family. And do you know that they were actually in Uganda recently? Actually, at 28 minutes after 9 o'clock, they're playing on 933 KFM here. There's better information and the best music. Thank you so much for wishing me a happy Mother's Day, my dear Queen of Voice. It feels really, really good. And Gabby De Sylvie, say good morning, Painkiller, and happy Mother's Day to you. Well, thank you so much, my dear. And I hope you are well. At 29 minutes after 9 o'clock, well, I hope you are finding ways to celebrate your mothers. And taking into account that when you post very beautiful, rosy messages on social media, some of your mothers won't see them because they're not there. What you can do, however, is go in person and see them. Cook them a meal today or buy them something that they've always wanted. You don't even have to be performative. It could be just something mama always wants. Like, mommy, today I'm coming to clean your house. Something heartfelt. Make sure you celebrate your mothers today without fail. And for those of you who have young children, buy a cake and celebrate with the children yourselves. I'm talking to myself in this one. Anyway, 29 minutes now, 30 minutes after 9 o'clock. I'll be right back.
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0: Indeed, it is a very beautiful song, and I know that it's been a while since you listened to this one, Kirk Franklin, Mary J. Blige, R. Kelly, Bono, Krista Lewis. Some of his people have grown very, very old, but they used to give us hits that were actually gold. At 12 minutes on to 10 o'clock, you're listening to the station that gives you better information and the best music. And we're coming to almost the end of today's edition of Heart and Soul. I hope you're celebrating your mothers one way or another. And it's very good for you to honor your parents, because that is the only commandment that actually comes attached with a reward. They say, honor your father and mother so that your days on earth might be long. So if you like long life, I suggest that if you still have your parents alive, you honor them. And one way to do such a thing is to honor your mother, especially on a day like today.
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0: the battle is the Lord's, and hopefully you go into this week with that attitude, knowing that you don't have to fight on your own. God definitely fights your battles. I'm off to where he's fighting mine. At 2 minutes on to 10 o'clock, the news is coming up, and Viola is here to take you through that. I'll be back next week, same time, same place. Happy Mother's Day.
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2: On The Grind this week, we host Lydia Wanyoto Mutende, a confident contender in the race for speakership.
3: I'm setting the standard, the bar, on what we need. And the head of the register looks exactly like my character and my CV. So the choice is yours. Do not say we did not have a choice. I am here. I don't have to convince anybody. It's in their interest to give me speakership.
2: As a cadre of the NRM, if the party chairman and the caucus say, Lydia, stand down, will you?
3: 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If they say, Lydia, step down the justifications, I'll step down, because it is up to them.
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0: Good morning. It's the news at 10 a.m. I am Viola Kusasira. The people of Chigezi have been asked to use religion as a tool for promoting development instead of creating divisions within communities. Ndora West County Member of Parliament-elect Eliab Natrinda says religious politics in Chigezi has in recent years sparked controversy, particularly during the November 2024 Chisoro District Woman MP by-election. In February 2025, Reverend Father Felix Eugene Odeda, the Muko Parish priest, reportedly told worshippers during Mass that Kabale Diocese Tribunal had resolved that only political leaders subscribing to the Roman Catholic faith should be voted to the 12th Parliament. Addressing LC5 councillors and LC3 chairpersons from Ndora West constituency, Natarinda expressed concern over the growing use of religious sentiments in local affairs, saying the trend threatens unity and development in Chigezi. Also in June 2025, while presiding over a confirmation service at Nyamweru Church of Uganda Parish in Rwanda District, Bishop Gadi Akanjina reportedly asked Christians to support Kenneth Vidyabarema, a Protestant in the NRM primary elections for Rwanda East County Member of Parliament. Vidyabarema contested against the incumbent MP Henry Musasizi. The controversies prompted President Yoweri Museveni to condemn religious sectarianism, describing its promoters as enemies of Uganda. as part of preparations for the swearing-in of the president-elect Yoweri Kaguta Museveni. Special prayers continue today at different places of worship across the country. According to organizers, the special prayers to be concluded today began on Friday in mosques, followed by Seventh-day Adventist churches yesterday, and today all the other denominations, including the Orthodox Church, join in praying for the nation ahead of the May 12th event. According to Haji Yunus Kakande, the chairperson of the organizing committee, ministers have been instructed to represent government at various places of worship. Tuesday, May the 12th, has been declared a public holiday, and according to Kakande, at least seven heads of state and more than 30 international delegations have already confirmed attendance of this historic event to be held at Kololo Ceremonial Grounds. There is visible heavy security deployment in and around Kampala. Heavy torrential rains and the resultant mudslides have yet again taken a toll on the residents of Kasese District, claiming at least two more lives. At least two people have been killed by mudslides in Isube Parish, Maliba Sub-County in Kasese District. The Uganda Red Cross spokesperson Irene Nakasita confirms that a response team has already been dispatched to the affected area to support response efforts. She identifies the deceased as 56-year-old Abraham Kule, a resident of Kamabwe Village, and 18-year-old Felix Bwambale from Bwathu Village. According to preliminary reports, Ibrahim Kule was cutting down a tree when a mudslide suddenly occurred, sweeping him away. His body was later recovered about 200 meters from the scene. While in another incident, Bwambale was asleep in his house when a landslide struck, causing its walls to collapse, killing him instantly.
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0: U.S. authorities are investigating the cause of an explosion on board a boat that injured 11 people in Miami, southern Florida. Miami-Dade Fire Rescue Battalion Chief Juan Arias told reporters that emergency crews responded to reports of a possible boat explosion at Howover Sandbar, a popular tourist location. Arias said 11 people were taken to local hospitals to be treated for burns and traumatic injuries. Officials have not revealed the cause of the explosion.
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0: Namwongo Blazers thrashed JK Dolphins 93-47 in the National Basketball League on Saturday at Res Life Court in Lobowa. Peter Obleng led the way with a double-double of 23 points and 10 rebounds, while Nyembo Fataki added 15 points and Ivan Muhezi scored 11 in a winning effort. Shane Birunji and Aichut Agut scored 10 points apiece for JK Dolphins, but it proved not enough. The victory was Nam Blazers' 13th straight win since losing their opening game to City Oilers, and also completed a season double over JKL after an earlier 68-49 win in the first round. Action continues today with Angels facing JKL Lady Dolphins, Miracle Eaglets taking on JT Lady Jaguars, Victoria Sheikrooks meeting KIU Rangers, KCCA Panthers playing UCU Cannons, and Summit facing Victoria Crocs. That's the news at 10 a.m. I am Vailak Sasria. 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
1: Ed Sheeran. He says he's done making music about love. Relationships don't last nowadays anyways. So he's going to start singing about other things. What things do you think Ed Sheeran can sing about? Give me an example. Zenteke beach.
2: The weather.
1: Mm. Uh-huh, what else?
2: Fuel.
1: Kidao, let's start from there.
2: Fuel. Okay.
0: The K-Drive.
1: Fuel prices in Uganda have gone, I don't know where to drive. Someone comes and borrows your car and says, can I have a drive? Yeah, only to bring it back. Ngemotoka yo elina katala. And you're like, oh my God, this government. What did we do to deserve a life like this? Last night, yada, I walked home. I left my car somewhere. Nga mafuta gange gawe demo. My car is on a katala. Tala, tala.
0: K-Drive. 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
1: Hallelujah. You have won the victory. Lift up your voice and

0: On The Grind this week, we host Lydia Wanyoto Mutende, a confident contender in the race for speakership.
1: I'm setting the standard, the bar on what we need. And the head of the register looks exactly like my character and my CV. So the choice is yours. Do not say we did not have a choice. I am here. I don't have to convince anybody. It's in their interest to give me speakership.
0: As a cadre of the NRM, if the party chairman and the caucus say, Lydia, stand down, will you?
1: If they say, Lydia, take the mantle, I'll take the mantle. If they say, Lydia, step down the justifications, I'll step down, because it is up to them.
0: There are five contenders, but why is Lydia Wanyoto speaking with a lot of confidence?
1: I do not only deserve, I am the best to deliver this to the country. If the debate was free and fair and honest.
0: Lydia, are you jumping in this race and you are in it to win it?
1: Yes, and actually I should not just win, I should be an opposed.
0: Join me,

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1: Ugambiechi?
0: This is your last chance. 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

0: On The Grind this week, we host Lydia Wanyoto Mutende, a confident contender in the race for speakership.
1: I'm setting the standard, the bar on what we need. And the head of the register looks exactly like my character and my CV. So the choice is yours. Do not say we did not have a choice. I am here. I don't have to convince anybody. It's in their interest to give me speakership.
0: As a cadre of the NRM, if the party chairman and the caucus say, Lydia, stand down, will you?
1: If they say, Lydia, take the mantle, I'll take the mantle. If they say, Lydia, step down the justifications, I'll step down, because it is up to them.
0: There are five contenders, but why is Lydia Wanyoto speaking with a lot of confidence?
1: I do not only deserve, I am the best to deliver this to the country. If the debate was free and fair and honest.
0: Lydia, are you jumping in this race and you are in it to win it?
1: Yes, and actually I should not just win, I should be an opposed.
0: Join me, Patrick Kamara, this Friday at 11 a.m. on www.kfm.co.ug.
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0: On the grind this week, we host Lydia Wanyoto Mutende, a confident contender in the race for speakership.
1: I'm setting the standard, the bar on what we need. And the head of the register looks exactly like my character and my CV. So the choice is yours. Do not say we did not have a choice. I am here. I don't have to convince anybody. It's in their interest to give me speakership.
0: As a cadre of the NRM, if the party chairman and the caucus say, Lydia, stand down, will you?
1: If they say, Lydia, take the mantle, I'll take the mantle. If they say, Lydia, step down the justifications, I'll step down, because it is up to them.
0: There are five contenders, but why is Lydia Wanyoto speaking with a lot of confidence?
1: I do not only deserve, I am the best to deliver this to the country. If the debate was free and fair and honest.
0: Lydia, are you jumping in this race and you are in it to win it?
1: Yes, and actually I should not just win, I should be an opposed.
0: Join me, Patrick Kamara, this Friday at 11 a.m. on www.kfm.co.ug.
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1: Ed Sheeran.
2: Uh-huh.
1: He says he's done making music about love. Relationships don't last nowadays anyways. So he's going to start singing about other things. What things do you think Ed Sheeran can sing about? Give me an example. Zenteke beat.
2: The weather.
1: The weather.
2: Mm.
1: Uh-huh, what else?
2: Fuel.
1: Ah, fuel. Let's start from there.
2: Fuel.
1: Mm.
2: Okay.
0: The K-Drive. The K-Drive.
1: Fuel prices in Uganda have gone high. I don't know where to drive. Someone comes and borrows your car and says, can I have a drive? Yeah, only to bring it back. Ngemotoka yo elina katala. And you're like, oh my God, this government.
2: Uh-huh.
1: What did we do to deserve a life like this? Last night, yada, I walked home. I left my car somewhere. Nga mafuta gange gawe demo. My car is on a katala, tala, tala.
0: K-Drive. The K-Drive. 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
1: Good afternoon. It's the news at 1 o'clock. I am Viola Sasira. Ahead of the swearing-in of President-elect Yoweri Kaguta Museveni, the National Organizing Committee is racing against time to polish up Kampala's city appearance. The historic event is set for May the 12th at Kololo Ceremonial Grounds, with thousands, including scores of international delegates, expected to attend. By this afternoon, fatigued employees of Kampala Capital City Authority were still seen patching up potholes around the city with asphalt, an exercise that they conducted throughout Saturday night, trying to beat the deadline for the president swearing in on Tuesday, sleeping on tarmac and asphalt that cooled at night. Besides the roadworks, other teams are seen involved in installation of streetlights and painting pavements. On the security front, there is heavy visible police and military deployment in and around the city, a move the police spokesperson Kituma Rusoke says is meant to ensure total security and order during and after the event. In Kabale, the Assistant Resident District Commissioner Nelson Atwanjere has advised newly elected leaders that are yet to be sworn in against comparing the current leadership with previous administrations. He emphasizes that every leader has unique strengths and capabilities that can contribute to the constituency's growth. He also asked the people of Chigezi, who will not be able to travel to Kololo, to join in the national celebrations from wherever they are. Police in Rukungiri District are investigating two separate incidents involving the death of a 10-year-old boy in an alleged suicide by hanging and the murder of an unidentified man whose body was discovered in eucalyptus trees in Kebisoni Town Council. According to the Chigezi Region Police spokesperson Eli Mate, the suicide incident involved 10-year-old Benedicto Gumisiriza, a pupil at Mutariga Primary School in Nyabingo Parish. The deceased body was discovered by his elder sister, Ruth Nduhuchire, hanging on a coffee plant. Police officers led by the district police commander visited and documented the scene, recorded statements from witnesses, and later handed over the body to relatives for burial as investigations continue. In a separate incident, police in Kebisoni Town Council are hunting for unknown assailants linked to the murder of an unidentified male adult whose body was discovered this morning in a private eucalyptus forest located in Bishop Ruhindi Cell, Central Ward. The body was reportedly discovered by Kamagara Medad, a teacher at Kebisoni Integrated Primary School, while grazing goats near the area. Mates said the deceased, believed to be about 32 years old, was dressed in a red undergarment and a greenish t-shirt with yellow spots, while a black trouser was found beside the body.
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1: The World Health Organization is urging calm after reports of a Hunter virus outbreak aboard a cruise ship that docked in Terenerife. World Health Organization Director General Tedros Adhanom Ghebreyesus told residents the situation is not comparable to COVID-19 and does not pose the risk of sparking a global pandemic. Hunter virus is a rare but serious illness, usually contracted through contact with rodent droppings or urine. Unlike coronavirus, it does not spread easily from person to person. Health officials say the outbreak is being closely monitored and measures are in place to protect passengers and the local community.
0: KFM International News.
1: French President Emmanuel Macron has launched a tour of East Africa as France works to rebuild its influence after setbacks in former West African colonies. He began in Egypt on Saturday before heading to Kenya and Ethiopia. In Nairobi, Macron will co-host the Africa Forward Summit, his first major engagement in an Anglophone country since taking office in 2017. The gathering brings together African leaders and business executives, with French and Kenyan firms expected to sign new trade and investment deals. The tour will conclude in Addis Ababa on Wednesday, where Macron meets Ethiopian officials and joins peace and security talks at the African Union headquarters. The trip underscores France's effort to move beyond its post-colonial role toward closer economic and diplomatic cooperation across Africa.
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1: And finally, NEC FC defeated Chitara FC 1-0 away from home on Saturday to dent the Royals Uganda Premier League title ambitions as March 27 concluded. Richard Basangwa scored the all-important goal for the victors that gave them all the 3 points. The win also meant that NEC have beaten Chitara on 5 occasions from their last 7 meetings. The victory moves NEC FC to 50 points in 5th place, while Chitara FC remained 3rd on 54 points after missing the chance to reduce the gap on leaders Vipers SC to 3 points. NEC FC have now kept 13 consecutive clean sheets in all competitions and remain unbeaten this year. In their next fixture, Chitara FC will visit Express FC on May 12th at Nachibubo, while NEC FC will host struggling Bihimba United Saints the following day at Lugogo. That's the news at 1 o'clock. I am Baila Xasira. Stay tuned to KFM for the best music.

0: On the grind this week, we host Lydia Wanyoto Mutende, a confident contender in the race for speakership.
1: I'm setting the standard, the bar on what we need. And the head of the register looks exactly like my character and my CV. So the choice is yours. Do not say we did not have a choice. I am here. I don't have to convince anybody. It's in their interest to give me speakership.
0: As a cadre of the NRM, if the party chairman and the caucus say, Lydia, stand down, will you?
1: If they say, Lydia, take the mantle, I'll take the mantle. If they say, Lydia, step down the justifications, I'll step down, because it is up to them.
0: There are five contenders, but why is Lydia Wanyoto speaking with a lot of confidence?
1: I do not only deserve, I am the best to deliver this to the country. If the debate was free and fair and honest.
0: Lydia, are you jumping in this race and you are in it to win it?
1: Yes,

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5: Ed Sheeran. He says he's done making music about love. Relationships don't last nowadays anyways. So he's going to start singing about other things. What things do you think Ed Sheeran can sing about? Give me an example. Zenteke beat.
6: The weather.
5: Mm. 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
5: Fuel prices in Uganda have gone high. 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Ngemotoka yo elina katala. And you're like, oh my God, this government. What did we do to deserve a life like this? Last night, Chada, I walked home. I left my car somewhere. Nga mafuta gange gawe demo. My car is on a katala, tala, tala.
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0: On the grind this week, we host Lydia Wanyoto Mutende, a confident contender in the race for speakership.
1: I'm setting the standard, the bar on what we need. And the head of the register looks exactly like my character and my CV. So the choice is yours. Do not say we did not have a choice. I am here. I don't have to convince anybody. It's in their interest to give me speakership.
0: As a cadre of the NRM, if the party chairman and the caucus say, Lydia, stand down, will you?
1: If they say, Lydia, take the mantle, I'll take the mantle. If they say, Lydia, step down the justifications, I'll step down, because it is up to them.
0: There are five contenders, but why is Lydia Wanyoto speaking with a lot of confidence?
1: I do not only deserve, I am the best to deliver this to the country. If the debate was free and fair and honest.
0: Lydia, are you jumping in this race and you are in it to win it?
1: Yes, and actually I should not just win, I should be an opposed.
0: Join me.

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0: On The Grind this week, we host Lydia Wanyoto Mutende, a confident contender in the race for speakership.
1: I'm setting the standard, the bar on what we need. And the head of the register looks exactly like my character and my CV. So the choice is yours. Do not say we did not have a choice. I am here. I don't have to convince anybody. It's in their interest to give me speakership.
0: As a cadre of the NRM, if the party chairman and the caucus say, Lydia, stand down, will you?
1: If they say, Lydia, take the mantle, I'll take the mantle. If they say, Lydia, step down the justifications, I'll step down, because it is up to them.
0: There are five contenders, but why is Lydia Wanyoto speaking with a lot of confidence?
1: I do not only deserve, I am the best to deliver this to the country. If the debate was free and fair and honest.
0: Lydia, are you jumping in this race and you are in it to win it?
1: Yes, and actually I should not just win, I should be an opposed.
0: Join me, Patrick Kamara, this Friday at 11 a.m. on www.kfm.co.ug.
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0: Aye, aye, aye. 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
1: Asano ye singa.
0: Ato chiko. 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Dala. 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
0: Of course, goals before guys.
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0: Why could you team the Gaga Day? 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
0: Champions League. 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
0: Pepsi. 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
3: On The Grind this week, we host Lydia Wanyoto Mutende, a confident contender in the race for speakership.
4: I'm setting the standard, the bar on what we need. And the head of the register looks exactly like my character and my CV. So the choice is yours. Do not say we did not have a choice. I am here. I don't have to convince anybody. It's in their interest to give me speakership.
3: As a cadre of the NRM, if the party chairman and the caucus say, Lydia, stand down, will you?
4: If they say, Lydia, take the mantle, I'll take the mantle. If they say, Lydia, step down the justifications, I'll step down, because it is up to them.
3: There are five contenders, but why is Lydia Wanyoto speaking with a lot of confidence?
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3: Lydia, are you jumping in this race and you are in it to win it?
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6: Good evening. It's the news at 5 o'clock. I am Vailak Sasira. The Opposition Forum for Democratic Change has vowed to stay away from Tuesday's presidential swearing-in ceremony. Addressing party members in Jinja this afternoon during a retreat for top management committee and their recently elected members of parliament of FDC, President Patrick Amriat said the evening is meaningless because there was no win. The Electoral Commission declared President Museveni winner of the January 15th elections with over 7.9 million votes, representing 71.6% of the total votes cast, against his closest challenger, Robert Kyagulanyi, 2.7 million votes, accounting for 24.7%. However, Amriat says that victory was made up, a claim the Electoral Commission has often denied. Amriat says the retreat has also been used for induction and orientation of new elected party leaders. He urged the leaders to embrace reconciliation and forgive those who wronged them. NRM should come up with ways of reconciling with those who wronged them during the just concluded general elections. Relatedly, ahead of the swearing-in of President-elect Yoweri Kaguta Museveni, the National Organizing Committee is racing against time to polish up Kampala City's appearance. The historic event is set for May the 12th at Kololo Ceremonial Grounds, with thousands, including scores of international delegates, expected to attend. By this afternoon, fatigued employees of Kampala Capital City Authority were still seen patching up potholes around the city with asphalt, an exercise that they conducted throughout Saturday night, trying to beat the deadline for the president's swearing-in on Tuesday, sleeping on tarmac and asphalt that cooled at night. Besides the roadworks, other teams are seen involved in installation of streetlights and painting pavements. On the security front, there is heavy visible police and military deployment in and around the city, a move the police spokesperson Kituma Rusoke says is meant to ensure total security and order during and after the event. In Kabale, the Assistant Resident District Commissioner, Nelson Atonjere, has advised newly elected leaders that are yet to swear in against comparing the current leadership with previous administrations. He emphasizes that every leader has unique strengths and capabilities that can contribute to the constituents' growth. He also asked the people of Chigezi, who will not be able to travel to Kololo, to join in the national celebrations from wherever they are. Health experts are calling for more action against rising cases of depression and other mental health problems among persons living with HIV/AIDS. This follows a study by the Medical Research Council and the Uganda Virus Research Institute that showed that one in every three people living with HIV/AIDS suffers some form of mental health illness. Professor Ethel Dreda Nachimli-Mpungu, an associate professor of the NCD epidemiology at the London School of Hygiene and Tropical Medicine, supervised the study titled Mental Health Prize, How Recovery from Depression Happens, targeting 1,000 youths living with HIV/AIDS in Hoima. She said that while recovery is not a one-time event, this study found out that seeking emotional support early can shape the entire healing process. The study calls on those living with the ailment to accept their situation and seek for help. It also shows that early changes, especially in emotional expression and the seeking of emotional support, appear to trigger healing and continue to influence recovery even weeks after therapy has ended.
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6: Doctors at Mulago Hospital have warned couples that are both sickle cell gene carriers against getting married and producing children because of the pain and suffering such couples are subjecting these children to. Speaking at the sickle cell walk organized by DFCU Bank, Dr. Rosemary Vianyuma, the executive director, Mulago National Referral Hospital, said, as the people attending such patients, they are saddened by the pain that the children with chronic illness go through and the burden they are to the parents and families. She explained that at Mulago Sickle Cell Clinic, that was built in 1962, they see between 60 to 100 patients every day, and these patients consume a lot of blood because their immunity is low, making them prone to many infections. According to Helena Mayanja, the head corporate affairs and sustainability at DFCU Bank, the sickle cell walk was meant to create awareness about the effects of this disease.
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6: Uganda's Energy Minister Ruth Nankabira says Kenya plans to import at least 300 megawatts of electricity from Uganda, while Uganda's installed generation capacity is just over 2,000 megawatts. Dependable supply is lower due to hydrological and operational constraints. Speaking in Kampala at the launch of studies for the proposed 400-megawatt Kiba hydropower project, Nankabira stressed Uganda must secure domestic supply while positioning itself as a regional power hub. The government has prioritized Kiba under the National Development Plan 4 alongside Oriang and Ayago. Permanent Secretary Irene Batebe noted the project builds on earlier energy studies and policies. She said planners rigorously addressed generation capacity, geology, hydrology, biodiversity, and power evacuation to meet rising demand and strengthen regional energy cooperation.
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6: Two pro-Palestinian activists who were detained in Israel after sailing on a flotilla carrying aid for Gaza have been deported. Saif Abu Keshek and Thiago Avila were taken to Israel after the Global Sumud flotilla made up of 22 boats and about 175 activists was intercepted last week in international waters near Crete, hundreds of nautical miles from Gaza. All the other activists were taken to Crete and freed. The rights groups representing the two activists, Adala, said their detention was unlawful and that Israel's accusations against them were baseless. Israel had said it suspected Abu Keshek of links with a terrorist group and Avila of illegal activity, allegations they both denied.
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6: The FUPA Women's Super League title race will go down to the final day of the season after contenders Shikoprete FC and Kawempe Muslim Ladies FC dropped crucial points later today. The Koprete FC suffered 1-0 defeat away from Uganda Matters WFC, marking their third loss of the season and the second away from home. Sharon Kanyignya scored a stunning free kick on the hour mark to deny Shikoprete FC the chance to clinch the title. Meanwhile, Kawempe Muslim Ladies FC also missed an opportunity to move to the summit after being held to a 1-1 draw by Kampala Queens FC at Lugogo. The Valley Warriors had taken the lead at halftime through striker Latifa Nakasi before Esther Namusoke equalized for Kampala Queens to deny the hosts a chance to go top. Shikoprete FC will need victory against She Maroons FC at home to secure the second title. In other games played on Sunday, Olila High School beat Lady Doves 1-0, Amis College beat St. Noah Girls 1-0, and Rhines lost to Makerere 1-2. And that's the news at 5 p.m. I am Viola Sasira. Good evening.
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0: The National Organizing Committee in the Office of the President for the swearing-in ceremony of President-elect Yoweri Kaguta Museveni invites all the people of Uganda and beyond to participate in this historical inauguration of the newly elected President of Uganda for the term of office 2026 to 2031 to take place on May 12, 2026 at Kololo National Ceremonial Grounds. A lot of entertainment is expected to spice up the occasion. Come enjoy, eat and drink as we cheer up our newly president-elect.
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4: On the grind this week, we host Lydia Wanyoto Mutende, a confident contender in the race for speakership.
5: I'm setting the standard, the bar on what we need. And the head of the register looks exactly like my character and my CV. So the choice is yours. Do not say we did not have a choice. I am here. I don't have to convince anybody. It's in their interest to give me speakership.
4: As a cadre of the NRM, if the party chairman and the caucus say, Lydia, stand down, will you?
5: If they say, Lydia, take the mantle, I'll take the mantle. If they say, Lydia, step down the justifications, I'll step down. Because it is up to them.
4: There are five contenders, but why is Lydia Wanyoto speaking with a lot of confidence?
5: I do not only deserve, I am the best to deliver this to the country. If the debate was free and fair and honest.
4: Lydia, are you jumping in this race and you are in it to win it?
5: Yes, and actually I should not just win, I should be an opposed.
4: Join me.

0: On The Grind this week, we host Lydia Wanyoto Mutende, a confident contender in the race for speakership.
1: I'm setting the standard, the bar on what we need. And the head of the register looks exactly like my character and my CV. So the choice is yours. Do not say we did not have a choice. I am here. I don't have to convince anybody. It's in their interest to give me speakership.
0: As a cadre of the NRM, if the party chairman and the caucus say, Lydia, stand down, will you?
1: If they say, Lydia, take the mantle, I'll take the mantle. If they say, Lydia, step down the justifications, I'll step down, because it is up to them.
0: There are five contenders, but why is Lydia Wanyoto speaking with a lot of confidence?
1: I do not only deserve, I am the best to deliver this to the country. If the debate was free and fair and honest.
0: Lydia, are you jumping in this race and you are in it to win it?
1: Yes, and actually I should not just win, I should be an opposed.
0: Join me, Patrick Kamara, this Friday at 11 a.m. on www.kfm.co.ug.
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0: On The Grind this week, we host Lydia Wanyoto Mutende, a confident contender in the race for speakership.
1: I'm setting the standard, the bar on what we need. And the head of the register looks exactly like my character and my CV. So the choice is yours. Do not say we did not have a choice. I am here. I don't have to convince anybody. It's in their interest to give me speakership.
0: As a cadre of the NRM, if the party chairman and the caucus say, Lydia, stand down, will you?
1: If they say, Lydia, take the mantle, I'll take the mantle. If they say, Lydia, step down the justifications, I'll step down, because it is up to them.
0: There are five contenders, but why is Lydia Wanyoto speaking with a lot of confidence?
1: I do not only deserve, I am the best to deliver this to the country. If the debate was free and fair and honest.
0: Lydia, are you jumping in this race and you are in it to win it?
1: Yes, and actually I should not just win, I should be an opposed.
0: Join me, Patrick Kamara, this

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6: Ed Sheeran. He says he's done making music about love. Relationships don't last nowadays anyways. So he's going to start singing about other things. What things do you think Ed Sheeran can sing about? Give me an example. Zenteke beat.
7: The weather.
6: Mm. What else?
7: Fuel.
6: Stani, kill out. 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
7: Fuel. Mm. 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
6: Fuel prices in Uganda have gone high. I don't know where to drive. Someone comes and borrows your car and says, can I have a drive? 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And you're like, oh my God, this government, what did we do to deserve a life like this? Last night, yada, I walked home. I left my car somewhere. Nga mafuta gange nga with demo. My car is on a Katala, Tala, Tala.
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0: On The Grind this week, we host Lydia Wanyoto Mutende, a confident contender in the race for speakership.
1: I'm setting the standard, the bar on what we need. And the head of the register looks exactly like my character and my CV. So the choice is yours. Do not say we did not have a choice. I am here. I don't have to convince anybody. It's in their interest to give me speakership.
0: As a cadre of the NRM, if the party chairman and the caucus say, Lydia, stand down, will you?
1: If they say, Lydia, take the mantle, I'll take the mantle. If they say, Lydia, step down the justifications, I'll step down, because it is up to them.
0: There are five contenders, but why is Lydia Wanyoto speaking with a lot of confidence?
1: I do not only deserve, I am the best to deliver this to the country. If the debate was free and fair and honest.
0: Lydia, are you jumping in this race and you are in it to win it?
1: Yes, and actually I should not just win, I should be an opposed.
0: Join me, Patrick Kamara, this Friday at 11 a.m. on www.kfm.co.ug.
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1: So maybe our artists need media training so that they know when to respond, when not to respond. Because if I ask you a question and you say, Oase, I don't want to respond to that, I'm not going to force you. You don't want to respond to it and it's okay.
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0: Ed Sheeran.
1: Uh-huh.
0: He says he's done making music about love. Relationships don't last nowadays anyways. So he's going to start singing about other things. What things do you think Ed Sheeran can sing about? Give me an example. Zenteke beat.
1: The weather.
0: The weather.
1: Mm.
0: Uh-huh, what else?
1: Fuel.
0: Ah, fuel. Let's start from there.
1: Fuel. Okay.
2: 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The K-Drive.
0: Fuel prices in Uganda have gone high. I don't know where to drive. Someone comes and borrows your car and says, can I have a drive? Yeah, only to bring it back. Ngemotoka yo elina katala. And you're like, oh my God, this government.
1: Uh-huh.
0: What did we do to deserve a life like this? Last night, yada, I walked home. I left my car somewhere. Nga mafuta gange gawe demo. My car is on a katala, tala, tala.
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5: On The Grind this week, we host Lydia Wanyoto Mutende, a confident contender in the race for speakership.
6: I'm setting the standard, the bar on what we need. And the head of the register looks exactly like my character and my CV. So the choice is yours. Do not say we did not have a choice. I am here. I don't have to convince anybody. It's in their interest to give me speakership.
5: As a cadre of the NRM, if the party chairman and the caucus say, Lydia, stand down, will you?
6: If they say, Lydia, take the mantle, I'll take the mantle. If they say, Lydia, step down the justifications, I'll step down. Because it is up to them.
5: There are 5 contenders, but why is Lydia Wanyoto speaking with a lot of confidence?
6: I do not only deserve, I am the best to deliver this to the country. If the debate was free and fair and honest.
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0: Sunday is back this 31st May at Coco Beach. It's where the real ones show up. If you're about that soft life, no stress, just vibes, then this is your kind of Sunday. Good music, high energy, vibes of vibes, no long talk. Tickets at 20,000 ordinary and 40,000 VIP. Call 0777-530-044 or 0752-621-645 or book now at Uganda Bus and select Easy Sunday. Don't wait till it's lit. Grab yours now. Get open at 10 a.m. Easy Sunday. Pull up. No stories, just vibe. Somebody
1: on the grind this week. We host Lydia Wanyoto Mutende, a confident contender in the race for speakership.
2: I'm setting the standard, the bar on what we need. And the head of the register looks exactly like my character and my CV. So the choice is yours. Do not say we did not have a choice. I am here. I don't have to convince anybody. It's in their interest to give me speakership.
1: As a cadre of the NRM, if the party chairman and the caucus say, Lydia, stand down, will you?
2: If they say, Lydia, take the mantle, I'll take the mantle. If they say, Lydia, step down the justifications, I'll step down, because it is up to them.
1: There are five contenders, but why is Lydia Wanyoto speaking with a lot of confidence?
2: I do not only deserve, I am the best to deliver this to the country. If the debate was free and fair and honest.
1: Lydia, are you jumping in this race and you are in it to win it?
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1: On the grind this week, we host Lydia Wanyoto Mutende, a confident contender in the race for speakership.
2: I'm setting the standard, the bar on what we need. And the head of the register looks exactly like my character and my CV. So the choice is yours. Do not say we did not have a choice. I am here. I don't have to convince anybody. It's in their interest to give me speakership.
1: As a cadre of the NRM, if the party chairman and the caucus say, Lydia, stand down, will you?
2: If they say, Lydia, take the mantle, I'll take the mantle. If they say, Lydia, step down the justifications, I'll step down, because it is up to them.
1: There are five contenders, but why is Lydia Wanyoto speaking with a lot of confidence?
2: I do not only deserve, I am the best to deliver this to the country. If the debate was free and fair and honest.
1: Lydia, are you jumping in this race and you are in it to win it?
2: Yes, and actually I should not just win, I should be an opposed.
1: Join me, Patrick Kamara, this Friday at 11 a.m. on www.kfm.co.ug. On the grind this week, we host Lydia Wanyoto Mutende, a confident contender in the race for speakership.
2: I'm setting the standard, the bar on what we need. And the head of the register looks exactly like my character and my CV. So the choice is yours. Do not say we did not have a choice. I am here. I don't have to convince anybody. It's in their interest to give me speakership.
1: As a cadre of the NRM, if the party chairman and the caucus say, Lydia, stand down, will you?
2: If they say, Lydia, take the mantle, I'll take the mantle. If they say, Lydia, step down the justifications, I'll step down, because it is up to them.
1: There are five contenders, but why is Lydia Wanyoto speaking with a lot of confidence?
2: I do not only deserve, I am the best to deliver this to the country. If the debate was free and fair and honest.
1: Lydia, are you jumping in this race and you are in it to win it?
2: Yes, and actually I should not just win, I should be an opposed.
1: Join me.

0: So maybe our artists need media training so that they know when to respond, when not to respond. Because if I ask you a question and you say, Oase, I don't want to respond to that, I'm not going to force you. You don't want to respond to it, and it's okay.
1: Sing for cash. Yellow boat. 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
3: On The Grind this week, we host Lydia Wanyoto Mutende, a confident contender in the race for speakership.
4: I'm setting the standard, the bar on what we need. And the head of the register looks exactly like my character and my CV. So the choice is yours. Do not say we did not have a choice. I am here. I don't have to convince anybody. It's in their interest to give me speakership.
3: As a cadre of the NRM, if the party chairman and the caucus say, Lydia, stand down, will you?
4: If they say, Lydia, take the mantle, I'll take the mantle. If they say, Lydia, step down the justifications, I'll step down, because it is up to them.
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4: 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If the debate was free and fair and honest.
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